to be found. I've been lost. I've been lost again. And I've been found. And I found myself, but I'm constantly finding myself.

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You fight the fight. Money doesn't help a thing, no. No guarantee and golden rings.

No, no matter how much I try, I will it out. Family have goodness in my heart. I just love. Guys, if you're not clap when you win, must be a reason. So they have to surround themselves with good people, good energy.